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This is the Sweet Patootie Blues, played by Albert Ammons, New York City, December 24th, 1938. He learned it from Doug Suggs, a shark on the piano from St. Louis, about 5 years ago. But he says he can't bat it out quite like Doug, but I believe Albert can.

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3: Oh, what is it like? Oh, baby, oh, baby, oh, baby, what is it like? Oh, baby!

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You're an angel on one shoulder, and the devil on the other. Jesus, he's my savior, but the devil, he's my brother.

back when the postman came with your latest package. You made a remark about the frequency of orders, something about destroying the rainforest

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1: I know when you're at home putting on your gel, you feel important.
0: Go to the bathroom.
1: The rest of us are playing a fucking rock show. You fuck! When will fucking idiots learn? Stay at home, eat yogurt, die young. I fucking hate you.
2: We let everybody else here in on the guest list. You paid, you fuck.
1: You and Ron Atkinson, man. You and Ron Atkinson in a room, one grenade. All the atoms, all the miserable fucking lifeless atoms dispersed for the four winds of Sodom, you fuck. And now my mic stand won't work. You really are evil. That's a very good point. If only you could have constructed it into a sentence. You really do have evil powers. I respect you for that.
2: Yeah, don't get up and I'll...
1: Gotta get home. You take Sex in the City, you fuck.
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0: 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Also, in the same time, I get to work with the Velvet Underground, which is a shittier group as Frank Zappa's group.
1: Hi, boys and girls. I'm Jimmy Carl Black, and I'm the Indian of the group.

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0: traces of progress, fairgoers wander through technological and cultural exhibits. 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People on display in their so-called natural habitats.
1: These are the most primitive I've ever seen. I'm sure you'll find them quite fascinating.
2: Where did they come from?
3: Who are they? Are they real people?
4: Oye, papi, quiero un Oompa Loompa. 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
1: Ladies and gentlemen, fate has been kind to you, giving you the privilege of coming here on this island before it was too late. The beautiful women that are offering you this suggestive show are the last examples of a disappearing race. It's too bad that you can't even mouth a few words of their sweet language. They're singing, welcome, welcome, strong and manly white man. Welcome, welcome, oh seductive and beautiful white woman. You will teach me the secret of the elegance with which you seduce your men, and I will teach you the secret of the dance with which I seduce mine. Come, come and learn the hula. This, ladies and gentlemen, is the hula. Observe it close up before you are called to the first lesson.
2: USA!
3: 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Sono lì da 2 ore a togliere le foglie.
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in the dock of Tiger Bay, on the road to Mandalay, from Bombay to Santa Fe, over the hills.

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0: Yo, what's up? Welcome to Mr. B's new demo. Bugging out, homes. It's our fourth demo, y'all. On the 4th of July. Y'all know 4 times 4 equals 16 tracks. Word. Divided by 2, which is half of 4, equals OU818. Oh, shit. Yo, Trey, what's a goddamn drum machine?
1: Aw, oh, damn. I left the motherfucker was done.
0: You dumb motherfucker, what the fuck we gonna do now? Let me bust this Van Halen out one time, yo.
2: Oh, chill.
0: Hey, Holmes. John Holmes? Heard that motherfucker died of AIDS or something crazy like that, man.
2: Stupid. No way.
0: Shit, man, I heard he fucked 14,000 bitches, man.
2: Oh. Hi.
0: Yo, man, that's fucked up.
2: And
0: how? You know the square root of 14 million is... Oh, you wait, 1-8.
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tomorrow's door is closed. Tomorrow's door is when yesterday is finished, and tomorrow's door is closed. Tomorrow's door is closed. Tomorrow's door is when yesterday is finished. When this life is over, was it worth it? Could we really live the way we wanted? No, we work it. We do.

tomorrow's door is when yesterday is finished and tomorrow's door is closed. Tomorrow's door is closed. Tomorrow's door is when yesterday is finished. Finished. I'm saying when it's done and dusted, could we live life or just lust it when we sitting in the dark waiting for our eyes to adjust?

Our lives before their profits and our lives before their wealth. Cause when yesterday is finished and tomorrow's door is closed, tomorrow's door is closed, tomorrow's door is. When yesterday is finished and tomorrow's door is closed, tomorrow's door is closed, tomorrow's door is.

When yesterday is finished and tomorrow's door is closed, tomorrow's door is closed, tomorrow's door is. When yesterday is finished and tomorrow's door is closed, tomorrow's door is closed, tomorrow's door is.